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Now I'm on a remix, better run and call the cops. You about to drop a record, motherfucker, better not. We about to run the city, even though I'm busy. Got the bitches really coming with me, I don't care if they adopt. 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

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Now I'm on a remix, better run and call the cops. You about to drop a record, motherfucker, better not. We about to run the city, even though I'm busy. Got the bitches really coming with me, I don't care if they're not. Drink it till we dizzy, you ain't fucking with me, celebrating.